Very good. You give me so much at one time. Yes, I do. I may have bigger for him. 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My.

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Putting the pot on here. And we'd like for you to join in with us.

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Did you hear about Jerry? Well, a great God Almighty.

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Head across the river before the boss come around. Drag it on down that dusty road. Come on, Jerry, let's

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The boss kicked Jerry and he made him jump. Jerry rise and kicked that boss on the rump. My old Jerry is a good old mule.

God Almighty, that's my working mind squander. Now for all who don't understand who Jerry really is, let me explain. You know, the average cat works about 8 hours a day, or spends at least about 8 hours a day in the office, right? Gambling, loafing, or just boozing somewhere. Come on sometime and he's just too tired to take care of homework. That's about the time I call Jerry, sweetie. 'Cause great God Almighty, that's my working mind's friend.

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Take a ride. Take a ride. So listen to the beat and take a ride. Take a ride. Take a ride.

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So listen to the beat and take a ride. Take a ride. 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

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He has no choice. He longs to kiss every lock of your hair. 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

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Let us be neighbors to the stars. You have been hiding so long, aimlessly drifting in the sea of my love. Even so, you have always been

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Give me some time to understand what makes woman and what makes man. Give me some paper to read this news. Give me some money to buy new shoes. Give me the love, give me the love. Give me the love, give me the love. 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

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Another sold out show. It's not that I'm not happy. I have a little book, tells me where and what to do. I write on every page.

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Takes you where you never even asked. When you never even asked nor imagined you could be taken. We can climb from wherever we are. We can slide on the railing.

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But here, we trace a throw unknown. Augury, night sacred, disuniting. Eclipse